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2: 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And don't forget to stop by the Stokes Kid House on site to explore the 2 Wet Degree photo exhibit before it closes on August 30th. I'm Sam Hudson, and that's what's happening, North Durham.
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1: Here's what's happening North Durham. As a result of the recent lightning strike and fire at the Uxbridge Library, programs and operating times may have been affected. 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I'm Sam Hudson, and that's what's happening, North Durham.
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0: all taking place on the museum grounds. The last of the kids' summer camps will also be taking place during August. And don't forget to stop by the Stokes Kid House on site to explore the To What Degree photo exhibit before it closes on August 30th. I'm Sam Hudson, and that's what's happening, North Durham.
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1: Here's what's happening North Durham. As a result of the recent lightning strike and fire at the Uxbridge Library, programs and operating times may have been affected. 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These improvements were made possible through the Ontario government's EASE grant program and donations from the Lake Scugog Historical Society and 100 Men. I'm Sam Hudson, and that's what's happening, North Durham.
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Yeah, we got free tickets to the Brand Van concert happening this Monday night at the Pacific Palisades. But you can all in if you want to answer a couple of questions. Mainly, what is

0: here's what's happening North Durham. As a result of the recent lightning strike and fire at the Uxbridge Library, programs and operating times may have been affected. 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Taking a trip to the Scugog Shores Museum Village and Archives, you may notice a new network of accessible pathways as well as new accessibility ramps at various buildings. These improvements were made possible through the Ontario government's EASE grant program and donations from the Lake Scugog Historical Society and 100 Men. I'm Sam Hudson, and that's what's happening, North Durham.
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2: Warning. 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Like the difference between centripetal and centrifugal.
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1: A mix of sun and cloud today. Risk of a thunderstorm this afternoon. Today's high, 28. Feeling like 37 with the humidex. Partly cloudy tonight. Chance of showers or a thunderstorm. Tonight's low, 14. Sunday, sunny with a high of 28. Cloudy periods overnight. Chance of showers and a low of 17. And for Monday, cloudy, chance of showers and a high of 27. And that's your Skywards weather. I'm Brad Ross.
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0: Hits 105.5 Dracula. Oh yeah. Good morning. It's Mike Lever, and it is Saturday, and it's muggy and warm out there. Good morning for a walk. No, you're not going to need a jacket. Just a t-shirt and shorts will do the trick. It is a beautiful, beautiful morning. It looks like weather-wise, little unstable, to say the least. I'm checking the weather forecast for today and for the rest of the weekend. We do have a risk of thunderstorms rolling in this afternoon. Mainly sunny, though, this morning. We're going to get up to a high of about 28 today, and it's feeling pretty muggy out there right now. As I mentioned, we're at, what do we got here, 21 already. And as for tomorrow, it looks like sunshine. We'll run down the details on the full weather forecast coming up before 8:30, no doubt. And just a traffic alert as we get the Saturday morning show rocking and rolling here at Hits 105.5. A traffic alert, southbound 404 is closed at Finch Avenue due to a police investigation. So if you're coming down from the north there on the 404, you're going to have to get off earlier. So please keep that in the back of your mind. We'll update you on that. And the details of traffic, cottage country traffic, all morning long here on the Saturday morning show. Welcome to it.
1: Here's what's happening North Durham. As a result of the recent lightning strike and fire at the Uxbridge Library, programs and operating times may have been affected. 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Taking a trip to the Scugog Shores Museum Village and Archives, you may notice a new network of accessible pathways as well as new accessibility ramps at various buildings. These improvements were made possible through the Ontario government's EASE grant program and donations from the Lake Scugog Historical Society and 100 Men. I'm Sam Hudson, and that's what's happening, North Durham.
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0: 105.5, Tate McRae, Canada's own Tate McRae, and she's all I want to be. Good morning, Mike Lever here as we get the Saturday morning show underway on a muggy kind of Saturday morning. It was kind of hazy and foggy, hazy on the drive-in today, and that's kind of the way it feels out there, and the sun is trying to break through and burn off all that stuff. I don't know if that's scientifically correct, but hey, I'm just a Saturday morning DJ. rocking and rolling here. Hey, if you like your food, if you're a foodie, Taste of the Danforth is going on. It was looking like it wasn't going to happen because they were short of money and all kinds of financial problems, and the feds kicked in $100,000, and I think the province kicked in some dough, and it's full swing. So, but if you're heading down to the Taste of the Danforth, man, it's going to be crazy to get there and nowhere to park. But lots of food to eat.
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2: A police investigation on Highway 404 southbound at Finch has all lanes closed. Traffic is being diverted onto Finch. Avoid the area if possible. Use alternatives such as Leslie Street or Don Mills Road. The rest of the 404 is moving well in both directions. If headed to Cottage Country, not seeing any trouble on Highway 400 between Highway 9 and Barrie. Highway 401 is in good shape. Highway 407 is moving well. Highway 12 north to Orillia, also smooth sailing. 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With the latest traffic, I'm Brad Ross.
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1: Well, it looks like we might have a thunderstorm rolling in this afternoon. Keep that in mind if you are going to be out and about. But right now, it's hot, it's muggy, and it's 21 degrees here at Hits 105.5.

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0: Kings of Leon, 105.5 Hits. It's 8:48, and it's Mike, and it's Saturday morning. Well, welcome to it, and I hope your day is off to a good start. And we've got some traffic disruptions on the 404. Let's check in with that right now.
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2: Highway 404 southbound at Finch is fully closed due to a police investigation. All traffic is being diverted on to Finch. Try alternatives if you can, such as Don Mills Road or Leslie Street. The rest of the 404 is in good shape right now. If you're headed to Cottage Country, Highway 400 is moving well from Highway 9 to Barrie. Highway 401, not seeing any trouble there. Highway 48, in and out of Georgina, is moving well. And Highway 12, north to Orillia, that is smooth sailing. Ready to hit the trails? 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With the latest traffic, I'm Brad Ross.
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0: Hits 105.5 Saturday morning with Mike Lever. Nice to have you along. And there's Informer by Canadian rapper Snow. And that song took us back to 1992. I can't believe I remember that song came out. Real name, Darren Kenneth O'Brien, but known professionally to all of us as Snow. And yeah, born and raised in North York. And hard to believe when that song came out in 92, it actually hit the charts, the U.S. Billboard charts in the States, the top 100. And here's the kicker. It spent 7 weeks at number one. That was a huge song for Snow. It's 8:57. Coming up next at 9 o'clock, Tractor Talk.
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1: A mix of sun and cloud today, risk of a thunderstorm this afternoon. Today's high, 28, feeling like 37 with the humidex, partly cloudy tonight. Chance of showers or a thunderstorm, tonight's low, 14. Sunday, sunny with a high of 28, cloudy periods overnight, chance of showers and a low of 17. And for Monday, cloudy, chance of showers and a high of 27. And that's your Skywards weather. I'm Brad Ross.
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3: Joining us this morning is Garrett Harima and Mike Kennedy, and we are talking about tractor pulls. Good morning, gentlemen. How are you?
4: Good morning.
3: So we are talking about tractor pulls, and of course, Sutton Fair, I don't know if it's the official kickoff, but certainly it starts the ball rolling, the tractor and the truck pull at the Sutton Fair on Thursday. But looking ahead into September and the Uxbridge Fair, we always know that there's a tractor pull, but something a little different this year, Garrett, in that you're adding a night, is that right, and calling it local night?
4: Yes, Dan. You know, we're getting up into 50 years of tractor pulling in Uxbridge, and we really wanted to pay tribute to the roots and what started the pull and those that came before us that put it on. You know, Norm James, Bruce Smith, for getting the ball rolling with the tractor pull and, you know, where it is today. So we're adding a night because of the interest in local tractor pulling, both among, you know, local fans and those pulling. We wanted to offer more classes, and we just didn't have enough room on Friday night. So we've been working on this for a few years with the Fair Board, the Pulling Club, OTTPA, and our sponsor, Choco, to put this together. So we're excited to announce that, we will be pulling Thursday night and Friday night in Elgin Park this year.
3: Yeah, because I think it's important to differentiate. I mean, we think about those huge tractors where you're not going to see those on a farm field. You're talking for the Thursday night, some of those tractors that you might see in a farm field.
5: Yeah, that's right, Dan. We're going to have everything that's straight out of the field that just came from cutting hay or baling straw. So that's going to be unique to this year, and I think it'll be great.
3: I think it'll be an interesting night. Little different, though. I mean, it's kind of an unofficial start to the fair because gates will be open, but not everything is going to be going.
5: Yeah, that's right. So we'll have a few food vendors there. There'll also be the tractor pull, of course. And people can still come in and bring their fair competition stuff and drop that off. And there will be no fee to come in. We're just maybe asking for a donation if so choose. And, yeah, we'll see how this goes.
3: Well, I think it's exciting to be able to add that night. I think it gets people into the mood as well. Now, you guys are looking for registration, so it doesn't have to be. I mean, it's called a local night, but it doesn't have to be local Uxbridge. It could be anybody who has a tractor.
4: Yeah, you know, we're focusing on, you know, around that 40-kilometer range. You know, we're extending out to people that have come and supported us up from Keswick, Beaverton, Lindsay area, you know, down in Brooklyn and Oshawa and those areas. We've had people come up from there to support us. So we don't want to leave those folks out. So that's about where we're wanting to go. So, yeah, the registration form is open now. So if you go on the Uxbridge Fair website, there's a link to the local tractor pull page. That'll take you to talking about all the things that are going on with Local Night, the registration page, the rules that go along with it as well. So the best way to find the information on that is the fair website, and as well as our social media on Instagram, Twitter, and Facebook.
3: And you were talking about really going back into the history of Local Night and the local tractors, and you mentioned the name Bruce Smith. From what I understand, there's going to be a tribute shirt. Unfortunately, we did lose Bruce, passed away, and this tribute shirt is a tribute to him, and it will be available for purchase?
4: Yes. So we're working with our sponsor Choco on this deal. They've come out and designed a shirt for us that pays tribute to Bruce and quite frankly, just those that have come before us. And, I think this shirt really fits what we're trying to do with paying tribute to this and local polling. And it's a great feature to have as part of the poll this year.
3: Now, I know money's involved on the Friday. Is money involved in the Thursday?
5: No. Thursday, the winner will take home a poster framed with a plaque on their class and our sponsorship for that class, who we've got local businesses to support us on each class this year, which is unique for that.
3: So it truly is going back in time, and that's the way, you know, tractor pulls were held years ago.
4: Yeah, you know, a lot of us and those in the sanctioned circuit, they started off, whether it was a local tractor class or a local truck class, putting something together, and then they moved their way up through. So we really feel that this is going back to the roots of the Uxbridge poll, the OTTPA, formerly the COTPA. You know, I think it'll bring a little bit diversity to the poll with some stuff that we haven't seen in many years. We've had big stuff, and we have our usual 12-5 pound class that most of our pullers partake in. You know, we're keeping that one, but there's going to be stuff that comes down the track that we haven't had in a long time. So we're really excited to see what comes out of the woodwork and what's been in the shed and what guys have been working on.
3: September 10th, it'll be local night before the Uxbridge Fair opens. And again, Garrett, where the website is best to check is the Uxbridge Fair website?
4: Yes, yeah, uxbridgefair.ca. Go to the bottom of the page and you'll see that there's a link to the local night page, as well as our Instagram, Uxbridge Tractor Pull, Facebook, Twitter. We're going to be sharing a lot of stuff coming out. We just got started, so you know what, we'll be putting stuff out, whether it be reminders for rules or the link for the shirt, you know, some pretty neat highlights from previous year's polls. So stay tuned to all that for everything Uxbridge Tractor Pull.
3: Guys, thanks for your time.
4: Thank you, Dan. Thanks, Dan.
3: Garrett Harima and Mike Kennedy behind Local Night, another extra night for the tractor pull at the Uxbridge Fair.
0: Ever. 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
1: On Highway 404 southbound, all lanes are closed south of Finch to Shepherd. That is for a police investigation. Traffic is being diverted onto Finch. Consider alternatives such as Don Mills Road or Leslie Street. The rest of the 404 is moving well. If you're headed to Cottage Country on Highway 400, that slows at Highway 89 and then looks good north to Barrie. Highway 401, that's trouble-free. And Highway 12 northbound to Orillia, that is smooth sailing. Misty City Music Festival, September 18th to 20th. 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With the latest traffic, I'm Brad Ross.
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0: Hits 105.5. It's Mike Lever, and it's Saturday morning, and it's 9:28, and it's a hot, muggy morning out there. And I want to welcome to the studio this morning. We've got from vocally inspired performers, a VIP, we call them, Marissa Hashi. And Jess, welcome to the Saturday morning show, guys.
1: Hello. Thank you for having us, Mike.
0: Yeah. Welcome, Jess.
2: Welcome. Hello.
0: Yeah. How are things?
2: Good. Yeah.
0: Good. We've been having a really nice chat off air.
1: Indeed.
0: So you've got a show coming up at the Uxbridge Music Hall, and it's Into the Woods. Mm-hmm. Exciting about it. You guys always put on a great show at VIP.
1: Thank you. Yeah. This is our 18th show. So.
0: Wow. Really?
1: Yeah. Time flies when you're having fun, Mike.
0: and no gray hairs yet?
1: just a few.
0: I don't doubt it. So tell me about Into the Woods.
2: Into the Woods is actually a very interesting show because it takes a whole bunch of beloved fairy tales and sort of incorporates them all into one story. And it tells these characters stories as they try to make their wishes. Characters such as Cinderella, Little Red Riding Hood, Jack and the Beanstalk. And it's really interesting because Act 1 is them all getting their wishes, but we're actually doing the full version of the show.
0: Oh,
2: so in Act 2,
0: nice.
2: We get to see what happens after they make their wishes.
0: Oh, pretty cool.
1: Happily ever after is not always so happily ever after in this show.
0: Cool. No, I wanted to kind of outline it because there might be some people out there going, what is that? What is that show about? So the dates that are running at the Uxbridge Music Hall.
1: Yes. We are actually already in the hall. We've moved in.
0: Okay.
1: We're working hard on the beautiful sets and costumes that Uxbridge knows and loves from us. But we open on Thursday. So we've got August 13th to 23rd.
0: Okay.
1: We've got 2 weekends, 8 shows. So definitely tickets are already on sale.
0: And where can people get tickets? Startticketing.com?
2: Yes, startticketing.com.
0: Right. And Jess, what part are you playing in Into the Woods?
2: I play Milky White, which is... Jack and the Beanstalk's cow that he exchanges for the magic beans.
0: Oh, right. And you've done a few shows with VIP with Marissa.
2: Yes. This is my 10th show with VIP.
0: Wow. And acting, you were talking off air, acting is definitely your thing. How old are you?
2: I am 18.
0: Right.
2: Yeah.
0: And so you're out of high school.
2: Yeah. Just graduated in June.
0: And what's on the horizon for you? You're going to be an actress?
2: Yes. I'm taking a gap year and then hopefully moving to England to pursue my love of performing.
0: Wow.
1: Well, she got pretty inspired in the spring. She actually was given an incredible opportunity. Her and 3 other of my cast members. Tell them about it.
2: So back in November, we went to an event called Find Your Light. And one of the sponsors of that event was Travel Gang, which is a company that takes a whole bunch of kids from one country and then brings them to another country to perform. So me and my fellow castmates got the amazing opportunity to go to the Junior Theater Festival in Birmingham.
0: Wow.
2: Yeah. And we got to perform there.
0: And they gave you some pointers, did they?
2: Or? Mm-hmm, yeah. And we got to meet a whole bunch of people who work in the industry in England. So as someone who wants to do that, it was an incredible opportunity for me.
0: Wow, that's exciting. So you kind of think that acting might be your thing.
2: Oh, absolutely, yeah.
0: Wow. I was thinking when I was younger, when I grew up, I wanted to be Brad Pitt, actually.
2: Close.
0: And that never happened. And here I am, playing music on a Saturday morning.
1: Even better.
0: But you got to set your goals, right?
2: Yeah.
0: Oh, that's exciting. I'm looking forward to seeing it.
2: Mm-hmm.
0: As I mentioned off the air, my wife Jody and I, we like to tour around and see all the different theater playhouses. We were down at the, we were up at the King's Wharf Theater in Midland to see Sister Act. And a couple weeks ago, we were down in Grand Bend to see the Full Monty, which was pretty cool. And like we were talking off the air, it's really exciting to see that theater is alive and vibrant and to go into these smaller playhouses and see them packed.
1: Yeah, and the talent of Canadian
0: artists.
1: Oh, my gosh. It's amazing.
0: Yeah.
1: It's amazing.
0: And
1: yeah.
0: We're going down to, in October, we're going down to the Thousand Islands Playhouse that we were talking about and to see Come From Away, a great Canadian play, right?
1: Yeah.
0: And,
1: amazing.
0: So pretty exciting. So big future for theater for you.
2: Mm-hmm.
0: And pretty exciting. So Into the Woods, It's launching this Thursday night, is opening
1: Yay!
0: Night. And so you're setting up all your props and everything?
1: We are. We're getting there. It's going to be incredible. Again, I know you were saying you don't know the show too well, but it is Sondheim. I don't know if you know Sondheim.
0: Yeah, I do.
1: But he
0: I
1: writes
0: do.
1: Some tricky music.
0: Yeah.
1: So the cast has been working very hard on the music for this show, but it's just incredible. It's age 8 to 18 in the show.
0: Right.
1: And they will just blow you away.
0: Hey, you guys always
1: it's
0: have,
1: amazing.
0: You guys always have great singing and great props, and it's so pro.
1: Thank you.
0: Really excited to see it, and Jody and I will be out to see it for sure.
1: Yay!
0: So opening night this coming Thursday night, the 13th, is it?
1: Yeah. You got it.
0: And then you're running through the 23rd at the Uxbridge Music Hall. And if you want to get tickets, again, startticketing.com, right?
1: That's right.
0: Now, can people get tickets at the door if they want?
1: Yep, okay. They can come right to the door.
0: Right on. Perfect.
1: Unless we're sold out.
0: Then you can't.
1: There we go.
0: Then you can't. Well, Jess, thank you for coming in.
2: Yeah, we look thank forward you so
0: to,
2: much.
0: Look forward to seeing you on stage. And Marissa, always fun to have you come into the studio.
1: Thanks so much, Mike. Well, Hopefully I'll be back soon because we've got another show
0: right. Coming
1: up.
0: And what is that in the fall?
1: Never a dull moment, Mike. We are doing Elf in December. We'll be at the Music Hall the first week of December.
0: Nice.
1: And so we're auditioning right now. So if you think that this might be up your alley, we're looking for age 8 to 18.
0: And if somebody's tuned in right now and they're thinking, oh, I wouldn't mind...
1: Absolutely. They can head to our website or our Instagram at VIP Uxbridge.
0: Okay, perfect. Well, thank you guys for coming in.
1: Thank you, Mike.
0: It's great. And we look forward to seeing the play opening night this coming Thursday night at the Uxbridge Music Hall.
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0: It's 105.5 Saturday morning, Chapel Roan right there, and Good Luck Babe at 9:41. Mike Lever here, Saturday morning here at Hits, and muggy kind of morning here in Uxbridge. And just another shout out to Marissa Hashi, who stopped by the radio station with Jess, one of the performers in the upcoming show, theater show, Into the Woods, kicking off at the Uxbridge Music Hall, put on by Vocally Inspired Performers, VIP, and they always do a great, great production. And again, kicking off this Thursday night for a couple of weeks at the Uxbridge Music Hall. 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
0: 9:43. And it's kind of cool when you get a country song like this cross over to the pop charts. And we're playing it right here at Hits 105.5. 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

0: 947 Hits 105.5. Ella Langley right there with Choosin' Texas, and it's a country rockin' weekend up north, just north of Barrie there. Boots and Hearts weekend this weekend, and tonight live on stage going to be the Chicks. Man, I'm looking up the lineup of talent. It's pretty crazy. I'm not going to lie. Lots of really big names. So if you you want to see some, I don't know if there's any chance you can get tickets at this point. But again, tonight the Chicks will be live on stage at Boots and Hearts.
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0: 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Current temp is about 22 outside our studios, and not good stuff on the southbound 404 at Finch. Details now with a traffic update.
1: Hits 105.5 traffic update.
2: Highway 404 southbound south of Finch. All lanes are closed for a police investigation. That is expected to last several hours, according to the OPP. Traffic is being diverted onto Finch, so please consider some alternatives, such as Don Mills Road, Leslie Street, or Bayview Avenue. The rest of the 404 is moving well in both directions. If headed to Cottage Country, Highway 400, that is in good shape from Highway 9 to Barry. Highway 401 is trouble-free right now, and Highway 12 north to Orillia, that is smooth sailing. 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With the latest traffic, I'm Brad Ross.
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1: A mix of sun and cloud today. Risk of a thunderstorm this afternoon. Today's high, 28. Feeling like 37 with the humidex. Partly cloudy tonight. Chance of showers or a thunderstorm. Tonight's low, 14. Sunday, sunny with a high of 28. Cloudy periods overnight. Chance of showers and a low of 17. And for Monday, cloudy, chance of showers and a high of 27. And that's your Skywards weather. I'm Brad Ross.
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1: Here's what's happening, North Durham. 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I'm Sam Hudson, and that's what's happening, North Durham.
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0: on your Saturday morning, muggy kind of Saturday morning. My name is Mike Lieber, and I'll be hanging in with you till 11 o'clock. Thanks for hanging out with us. It's 14 minutes after 10 o'clock. Nelly Furtado right there, and turn off the light. I can't have any lights on when I'm sleeping. That's the reality. Even lights coming through the window or something, it's like, man, I need darkness. Yeah, I'm a bit of a light sleeper too, but good sleep last night for sure. And happy news that we heard this morning, the economy, Canada added 75,000 jobs in July as the unemployment rate dropped to 6.4%, which is the lowest rate in 2 years. So good news there. I'm not sure if it's just the whole whole employment summer jobs thing, and if it's a glitcher, but fingers crossed, right? Nonetheless, and in terms of the Ontario economy, unemployment rate dropping from 7% to 6.8% in July. So fingers crossed that we're on the right path.
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2: A police investigation on Highway 404 southbound at Finch has all lanes closed between Finch and Shepherd. OPP say the highway will be closed for the next several hours. Traffic is being diverted onto Finch. As a result, the 404 south is jammed to Highway 407. Consider alternatives like Don Mills Road or Leslie Street. The rest of the 404 is in decent shape. If you're headed to Cottage Country, Highway 400, that is moving well from Highway 9 to Barrie. Highway 401 is trouble-free right now. Highway 407 is looking good. And Highway 12, north to Orillia, that is smooth sailing. 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

2. And there's Nelly right there and Ride With Me. Well, if you are a Rush fan, and there's a lot of them out there, that's for sure. Rush is hitting Toronto this weekend with their 50-something tour. It's going to be exciting for sure. I mean, to see them back on stage, oh man. And I have seen them before, and it's really something to see. Incredible show for sure. So they're going to be at the Scotiabank Center Arena Sunday night for a show, and then again on Tuesday night for another show at the Scotiabank Arena. And then they're off to Hamilton for a one-nighter there. Oh, no, they've already played that show. That went, that's coming up August 29th. Get my dates right here. And then August 13th, which would be next Thursday night, they'll continue with the show at Scotiabank Arena. So a little bit different. And then they're off to Montreal in September. So if you're a Rush fan, there you go. I don't know if there's tickets left, but check out Ticketmaster.com. And they'll probably do this song right here. Haven't heard this one in a while. New World Man on Hits 105.5.

0: Hits 105.5. I like that track. Sophia Kamara and the Girls Like You. 10:31 Saturday morning. And it's Mike and the weekend's here. Enjoy it. Well, we got it. We might get a thunder boomer rolling through this afternoon. Thunderstorms may be on the way. So, be aware of that. And maybe tonight, overnight as well, getting up to a high of, I got to check because they're changing it from moment to moment here. 27, 28 is our high today outside our studios here in Uxbridge. It's currently 21 degrees, and that's climbing. Kind of a muggy Saturday morning. Lots of sunshine on the way for tomorrow. I'm just going to check now here and see if they've changed anything regarding that. Looks pretty good for tomorrow. So all in all, not too bad a weekend. Had a great night back on Wednesday night. My mom and I, who lives over in Port Perry, got out to the Lakeview Pub. And we had a really nice dinner out on the patio there. And what's really cool about that is they do music in the park, right on the water there in Port Perry. And so you could hear the music in the background, which was kind of cool. And had a lot of people gathered around the park area there, the big center gazebo, if you will. And had a really nice dinner at the Lakeview Pub. And if you like hamburgers, man, they make a really good hamburger there. And you get that with a side of a salad on the side, like a garden salad on the side. Wow, what a good meal that is. If you like your hamburgers, check out the Lakeview Pub in Port Perry. 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
0: Well, it never gets old to hear an older Tina Turner song, including this one. And what's love got to do with it, damn it? 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Nobody sings like her, man. 105.5. 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

0: Hits 105.5, and that's Serena Ryder right there, and Stompy Your Feet at 10:39 here. Hope your Saturday's off to a good start. And thanks for tuning our way. We appreciate it. Taste of the Danforth is underway in downtown Toronto. And if you like your food, you're a foodie, you may want to check it out. It should be a lot of fun. And I know it was close to not happening. They had a shortfall in money, and the feds chipped in some dough, and the province chipped in some dough, and now people can eat on the street. Taste of the Danforth. And if you're heading down there, so Danforth is going to be closed between Broadview and Jones until Monday morning. If you enjoy it, if you're heading down there, enjoy the food.
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0: Well, with the song that he wrote about his mom, the passing of his mom, here's Train and Drops of Jupiter. Great lyrics in this song if you want to have a listen.

0: 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One last song. Preston Pablo right there at 10:46. And problems on the southbound 404. Wow. It's closed down, and let's check and get an update. We've been updating this all morning long. Traffic update right now here at Hits 105.5.
1: Hits 105.5, traffic update.
2: A police investigation on Highway 404 southbound at Finch has all lanes closed south between Finch and Shepherd. The OPP say the highway will be closed for the next several hours. Traffic is being diverted onto Finch, and as a result, the 404 south is jammed from about Highway 407. Consider alternatives such as Don Mills Road or Leslie Street. The rest of the 404 is in decent shape in both directions. If you're headed to Cottage Country on Highway 400 northbound, that's moving well from Highway 9 to Barrie until you hit about Mapleview Drive in Barrie, where it slows to Dunlop Street. Highway 401 is looking good. Highway 407 trouble-free. And Highway 12 north to Orillia, that is smooth sailing. Ready to hit the trails? 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With the latest traffic, I'm Brad Ross.
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0: Canada's very own Autumn Hill right there, and anything at all, the pop mix for you. 10:53. Is there anything left? No, we're running out of racetrack here. Getting close to 11 o'clock, and that is it for Mike Lieber. I'm out of here. I'm heading home and to make some eggs. It's going to be an omelet today. Again, I'm an omelet guy. Load up the middle with healthy stuff and have yourself a great weekend. Enjoy whatever you're heading out to do. I'm heading up to Casino Rama tonight to see Prism. I know, it's a throwback to the early 80s, late 70s. They don't have their lead singer anymore. He passed away, but it should be a really good show and great music. Armageddon and, you know, it goes on and on and on. So looking forward to that. It'll be a nice night up at the Casino Rama. And whatever you're planning on doing, if you're heading up to the cottage, drive safely and make it a safe one and enjoy. Carpe diem.
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1: 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Weather.
2: A mix of sun and cloud today. Risk of a thunderstorm this afternoon. Today's high, 28. Feeling like 37 with the humidex. Partly cloudy tonight. Chance of showers or a thunderstorm. Tonight's low, 14. Sunday, sunny with a high of 28. Cloudy periods overnight. Chance of showers and a low of 17. And for Monday, cloudy, chance of showers and a high of 27. And that's your Skywards weather. I'm Brad Ross.
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2: A police investigation on Highway 404 southbound at Finch has all lanes closed south between Finch.

0: 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With the latest traffic, I'm Brad Ross.
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1: A police investigation on Highway 404 southbound at Finch has all lanes closed between Finch and Shepherd. The OPP say the highway will remain closed for the next several hours. Traffic is being diverted onto Finch. As a result, the 404 south is backed up to about Highway 407. Consider Don Mills Road or Leslie Street as alternatives. If headed to Cottage Country, Highway 400 northbound approaching Highway 9, that is very slow, just typical volume. And then it slows again as you approach Mapleview Drive in Barrie. 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

0: 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Weather.
1: A mix of sun and cloud today. Risk of a thunderstorm this afternoon. Today's high, 28. Feeling like 37 with the humidex. Partly cloudy tonight. Chance of showers or a thunderstorm. Tonight's low, 14. Sunday, sunny with a high of 28. Cloudy periods overnight. Chance of showers and a low of 17. And for Monday, cloudy, chance of showers and a high of 27. And that's your Skywards weather. I'm Brad Ross.
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1: 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I'm Sam Hudson, and that's what's happening, North Durham.
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2: A mix of sun and cloud today, risk of a thunderstorm this afternoon. Today's high 28, feeling like 37 with the humidex, partly cloudy tonight. Chance of showers or a thunderstorm, tonight's low 14. Sunday, sunny with a high of 28, cloudy periods overnight. Chance of showers and a low of 17. And for Monday, cloudy, chance of showers and a high of 27. And that's your Skywards weather. I'm Brad Ross.
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0: 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As a result of the recent lightning strike and fire at the Uxbridge Library, programs and operating times may have been affected. 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I'm Sam Hudson, and that's what's happening, North Durham.
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1: Weather.
2: A mix of sun and cloud today. Risk of a thunderstorm this afternoon. Today's high, 28. Feeling like 37 with the humidex. Partly cloudy tonight. Chance of showers or a thunderstorm. Tonight's low, 14. Sunday, sunny with a high of 28. Cloudy periods overnight. Chance of showers and a low of 17. And for Monday, cloudy, chance of showers and a high of 27. And that's your Skywards weather. I'm Brad Ross.
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0: 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The last of the kids' summer camps will also be taking place during August. And don't forget to stop by the Stokes Kid House on site to explore the Two What Degree photo exhibit before it closes on August 30th. I'm Sam Hudson, and that's what's happening, North Durham.
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4: Warning. Listening to Mindbender may cause confusion, amazement, and Dan Pollard explaining things he barely understands. 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
1: A mix of sun and cloud today. Risk of a thunderstorm this afternoon. Today's high, 28. Feeling like 37 with the humidex. Partly cloudy tonight. Chance of showers or a thunderstorm. Tonight's low, 14. Sunday, sunny with a high of 28. Cloudy periods overnight. Chance of showers and a low of 17. And for Monday, cloudy, chance of showers and a high of 27. And that's your Skywards weather. I'm Brad Ross.
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0: here's what's happening North Durham. As a result of the recent lightning strike and fire at the Uxbridge Library, programs and operating times may have been affected. 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These improvements were made possible through the Ontario government's EASE grant program and donations from the Lake Scugog Historical Society and 100 Men. I'm Sam Hudson, and that's what's happening, North Durham.
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5: At 3:26 p.m. Eastern Daylight Time Saturday, Environment Canada has issued a severe thunderstorm warning for the Golden Horseshoe area, Ontario. Extra care and attention should be exercised in and around the following localities. Durham Region. Environment Canada meteorologists are tracking an extremely dangerous thunderstorm capable of producing damaging wind gusts, baseball size or greater hail and heavy rain. Take cover immediately, threatening weather approaches. Intense lightning is likely and tornadoes are possible with any thunderstorm that develops.

0: From the Skywards News Center, this is an emergency weather report. Environment Canada is warning of a dangerous hail and thunderstorm moving east across Uxbridge and North Durham region this afternoon. The storm is capable of producing baseball-sized or larger hail, damaging winds of up to 110 kilometers an hour and heavy rain, with the greatest concern for Port Perry and surrounding areas. Residents are urged to seek shelter immediately if the storm approaches and stay indoors. We will share more updates as they are released.
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2: Weather.
3: A mix of sun and cloud today, risk of a thunderstorm this afternoon. Today's high, 28, feeling like 37 with the humidex, partly cloudy tonight. Chance of showers or a thunderstorm, tonight's low, 14. Sunday, sunny with a high of 28, cloudy periods overnight. Chance of showers and a low of 17. And for Monday, cloudy, chance of showers and a high of 27. And that's your Skywards weather. I'm Brad Ross.
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1: From the Skywards News Center, this is an emergency weather report. Environment Canada is warning of a dangerous hail and thunderstorm moving east across Uxbridge and North Durham region this afternoon. The storm is capable of producing baseball-sized or larger hail, damaging winds of up to 110 kilometers an hour and heavy rain, with the greatest concern for Port Perry and surrounding areas. Residents are urged to seek shelter immediately if the storm approaches and stay indoors. We will share more updates as they are released.

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1: August is packed with summer fun at the Uxbridge Historical Center. Join them for Sunday Funday family workshops, ghost tours, and bookbinding workshops, all taking place on the museum grounds. The last of the kids' summer camps will also be taking place during August. And don't forget to stop by the Stokes Kid House on site to explore the To What Degree photo exhibit before it closes on August 30th. I'm Sam Hudson, and that's what's happening, North Durham.
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2: From the Skywards News Center, this is an emergency weather report. Environment Canada is warning of a dangerous hail and thunderstorm moving east across Uxbridge and North Durham region this afternoon. The storm is capable of producing baseball-sized or larger hail, damaging winds of up to 110 kilometers an hour and heavy rain, with the greatest concern for Port Perry and surrounding areas. Residents are urged to seek shelter immediately if the storm approaches and stay indoors. We will share more updates as they are released.

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0: From the Skywards News Center, this is an emergency weather report. Environment Canada is warning of a dangerous hail and thunderstorm moving east across Uxbridge and North Durham region this afternoon. The storm is capable of producing baseball-sized or larger hail, damaging winds of up to 110 kilometers an hour and heavy rain, with the greatest concern for Port Perry and surrounding areas. Residents are urged to seek shelter immediately if the storm approaches and stay indoors. We will share more updates as they are released.
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1: A mix of sun and cloud today, risk of a thunderstorm this afternoon. Today's high 28, feeling like 37 with the humidex, partly cloudy tonight. Chance of showers or a thunderstorm, tonight's low 14. Sunday, sunny with a high of 28, cloudy periods overnight, chance of showers and a low of 17. And for Monday, cloudy, chance of showers and a high of 27. And that's your Skywards weather. I'm Brad Ross.
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1: Here's what's happening, North Durham. 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I'm Sam Hudson, and that's what's happening, North Durham.
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9: Warning. 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

0: Here's what's happening North Durham. As a result of the recent lightning strike and fire at the Uxbridge Library, programs and operating times may have been affected. 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Taking a trip to the Scugog Shores Museum Village and Archives, you may notice a new network of accessible pathways as well as new accessibility ramps at various buildings. These improvements were made possible through the Ontario government's EASE grant program and donations from the Lake Scugog Historical Society and 100 Men. I'm Sam Hudson, and that's what's happening, North Durham.
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